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1: Nice parking, Sam. And here comes Tanya on a bike, off to French class.
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4: 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Click your seatbelt, because you're twice as likely to be killed or seriously injured if you don't think.
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1: I could do some more Anthony, actually.

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1: There are two types of drive you can have on the motorway. One that feels like this. Or one that feels... like this. The difference is just a few little changes. Like giving more space to the car in front or not hogging the middle lane. Because being a little more considerate on the road actually reduces congestion and collisions, which transforms everyone's journey. So we all feel a little less and a lot more National Highways.
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Pitch Punch, first of the month and all that. Lots going on today. Small matter of a World Cup last 32 knockout tie. Oh, and somebody not a million miles away celebrating a birthday today.

0: Starts with Jerry Halliwell. Look at me. Minutes past seven then. Wednesday morning, peak of the week. I hope you're well. Yes, some of us celebrating their birthday today. I know. I happen to be something years old. Not prepared to discuss it any further than that, but yeah. Plenty to come besides here on Switch Radio Breakfast. Starting with a look at the front pages of the papers coming next.
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0: Lloyd and Andre 3000. That's a guy from Outkast, of course. Dedication to my ex. Switch Radio Breakfast. Here on this Wednesday morning, the Channel 4 news music in the background tells us that it's time for a look at the front pages of the papers. A lot of coverage about the match tonight at 5 o'clock. England's Jude Bellingham features on the front of the Daily Star, with the paper making a number of James Bond references ahead of the Three Lions World Cup clash with DR Congo in Atlanta. Indefensible is the headline on the front page of the Daily Mail, with the paper reporting that Keir Starmer, who set out his defence investment plan, has left a £5 billion black hole. Nigel Farage was paid £270,000 for doing 12 hours work as a brand ambassador for a gold bullion dealer, writes the Daily Mirror. The Daily Telegraph is leading on the news that Keir Starmer has left Andy Burner with a £5 billion black hole after failing to set out his defence spending plans in full. Andy Burner may have to raise taxes or cut spending in his first budget because of the funding gap, writes the Times. Critics have said Labour not making welfare cuts to fund defence opened up the black hole. That's the Daily Express. The financial headache comes after Keir Starmer unveiled a £298 billion defence investment plan without having fully identified how it could be funded, say The Guardian. The Sun is leading on the upcoming England v DR Congo World Cup clash, kicking off at 5 p.m. Keir Starmer is risking a political row with his likely successor Andy Burnham after leaving a third of the £15 billion defence spending plan unfunded, say The Eye. NATO chief Mark Rutte made an economic case for Donald Trump to remain committed to the alliance by saying Europe's Europe's drive is sustaining 195,000 American defence jobs through $300 billion in arms orders. That's the Financial Times this morning. The front page also features an article on Nigel Farage, who declared his biggest single payment as an MP, receiving £270,000 for promoting a gold bullion dealer. Keir Starmer has announced defence spending will rise to £80 billion a year, with road and energy projects having to be delayed or scrapped to pay for the defence spending increase. And that's the Metro, and those are the front pages of the papers this Wednesday morning here on Switch Radio.
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0: Paid for Birmingham, it's the award-winning Switch Radio with Tom Grennan. How does it feel at 17 minutes past 7 this Wednesday morning? If you're waking up on this decent, I would say, Wednesday morning, and it's your birthday with, and we're going to find out which famous people you share your birthday with. And there's a bit of a nod and a wink to that coming a little bit later on, but I'll explain more. We've got three brilliant Midlands Music Guarantee tracks to play for you, three visits to the Midlands Magazine. We've got the shout-out to our early workers. We've got Showbiz News as well. Switch Radio Breakfast with Ben Ellis on it. And coming a little bit later, we will be testing your Wednesday wits with a brand new Twiddle InVision on Twitter and TikTok. But the answer to yesterday's Twiddle, that's coming next.
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0: Switch Radio Breakfast here on this Wednesday morning. Hope all is well with you, Birmingham. It's getting hotter, isn't it, over the next few days. I don't think we're going to get back to last week's numbers, but yeah, it's going to be hot enough. How'd you get on with the twiddle that we set you yesterday? It's hard for me to live, but easy to die. I am only present when I'm not given away. Many people know about me, but not what I am. You can keep me, but it is hard. What am I? So it is hard for me to live, but easy to die. I am only present when I'm not given away. Many people know about me, but not what I am. You can keep me, but it is hard. What am I? Well done to you if you got this right, and well done to you if you kept this to yourself, because then your answer would be ironic. Hard for me to live, but easy to die. Only present when I'm not given away. Many people know about me, but not what I am. You can keep me, but it is hard. What am I? I am, of course, a secret.
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0: Robbie Williams and All My Life, Switch Radio Breakfast, Wednesday morning. So yeah, well done to you if you got the twiddle right. Secret was the answer. We will be testing your Wednesday wits with a brand new twiddle coming a little bit later on. We will be in vision as well. You'll be able to see us giving it to you. It's on Twitter at switch_radio and on my own TikTok, ben.ellis424. That's right.
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On the half hour, all day, every day, the Midlands Music Guarantee here on Switch Radio, championing our local artists is what we are all about. Yes, UB40, if it happens again here on this Wednesday morning, could be your music that we play at this feature, you know. We've got two more to go on the show. 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

0: Has it really been 11 years since we first heard The Magician in years and years? Sunlight.
1: Happy birthday to you. 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Happy birthday.
0: Wednesday, 1st of July, 2026. If it is your birthday today, well, I'll ask it a different way. Let's find out who we share our birthday with, if you know what I mean. Yes. So I'm not going to be conceited enough to put myself on this list, but there we are. Claire Forlani, or is that Forlani, the actress? Of course, she became known in the mid-90s for a leading role in the film Mallrats and the Jean-Michel Basquiat, 1996 biopic Basquiat. In 98, she achieved wide recognition for her role in the fantasy romance film Meet Joe Black alongside Brad Pitt, of course. Yes, she is celebrating her birthday today. She is 55 years old. It's also Hannah Murray's birthday today, the actress. She was in the E4 teen drama series Skins up to 2013. She was recipient of a BAFTA Audience Award, which is fair enough. She's received praise for performances in the off-West End play Martine in 2014 and the film Bridge End. She is, let me try and work this out, 37 years old today. Trevor Eve, the actor Trevor Eve. Didn't know this, born in Sutton Coldfield. I share a birthday with Trevor Eve. And I'm delighted to say he's a little bit older than me. He's 75 today, is Trevor Eve. What was he in, Trevor Eve? Shoestring, wasn't he? He was a radio disc jockey and a private investigator in the same thing. Yeah, that's right. And, of course, Waking the Dead was his big cop show, wasn't it, from back in the day? Yeah, Trevor Eve. Yeah, I'm going to write that one down. That's a good one to share your birthday with. There's a lot of posthumous ones today, which I'll get to in just a moment. Carl Fogarty is celebrating his birthday today, the British motorcycle racer, multiple world champion. He is 61 years old today. And let's get on to the posthumous ones, because these are some quite big names. Charles Laughton. The English-born American stage and film actor played Henry VIII in a big movie back in the day, born on this day in 1899. Olivia de Havilland was born on this day in 1916, British-American-French retired actress whose film career spanned 1935 to 88. She was in 49 feature films. Mick Aston, he was always the boss on Time Team, wasn't he? He was the one to go to, had that thick West Midlands accent as well, because he was born in Oldbury. He was born on this day in 1946. He would have been 80 today, would Mick. And it would have been Diana, Princess of Wales's birthday today. Indeed. The late Princess Diana, first wife of the now King Charles I, mother of William and Harry, born on this day, 1961. She would have been 65.
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0: Made for Birmingham, it's the award-winning Switch Radio, Kian de Krot and Ella Henderson, All For You. Scout of the Girls, this Ain't No Love Song before that as well. It's 5 to 8 here on this Wednesday morning. Got the news on the way very shortly. The latest in the build-up to the game between England and DR Congo. This is not a foregone conclusion, as far as I'm concerned. I can see trouble ahead as far as England are concerned. I think it's going to be very similar to Ghana, and we all know how brilliant that was. And then if they do get through, it's Mexico, in Mexico, early hours of Sunday morning. Or is it Monday morning? Yeah, it's coming home. I think England might be coming home. Just the way I feel about it. I hate to put a downer on it, but I'm just not feeling it, I have to say. But there we are. Never mind, eh? Never mind. It's only football. It's people who don't like football like to remind those of us that do like football. It's only a game. Switch Radio Breakfast with Ben Ellis on it. Plenty to come in the next hour. We've got the shout out to our early workers. We've got showbiz news as well. Midlands Music Guarantee track number 2 and the Midlands Magazine.
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0: Paramore and Monster. Seven minutes past 8 then. Wednesday morning, peak of the week. Switch Radio Breakfast. Hope all is well with you. It's warming up, so they say. Had a couple of indifferent days weather-wise, which has been something of a relief. But there we are. It's going to warm up though, starting next week. And apocalyptic weather forecasts are already coming through, but there we are. Plenty to come this hour. Midlands Music Guarantee, Showbiz News, and the shout out to our early workers coming next.
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Switch Radio Breakfast. Wednesday morning with me, Ben Ellis. It is time at 10 past 8 to salute the hearty start, the core of Britain, the backbone of this nation. We are talking about our early workers. We're talking about anybody who gets up ridiculously early, first thing in the morning, and goes to work for a living, maybe voluntarily, maybe vocationally, for the love of the job. And especially if you get up and go to work early, if it's your birthday. I'm here. I could have taken today off. I could have taken this week off. I could have taken the next 2 weeks off. But I'm here. So if you're in the same boat as me and you're hard at it early in the morning, yeah, we can share this moment together. Doesn't matter what you're up to. You could be working in catering, serving food, hospitality, part of our amazing NHS and emergency services, retail, doing deliveries, working in transport. If your alarm clock went off before the sun came up, which is especially tough at this time of year, then this moment is for you. In fact, it's for us. There we go. Early workers in Birmingham, the Black Country, and Solihull, we salute you and thank you.

0: Hey, for Birmingham, it's the award-winning Switch Radio, Jamiroquai, White Knuckle Ride. 16 minutes past 8 then, here on this Wednesday morning. Hope all is well with you.
1: Hello, Ben.
0: Hello.
1: It's your old Welsh pal, Stephen Higgshire, interrupting my holiday.
0: Right.
1: To wish you
0: the
1: very happiest of birthdays.
0: Thank you.
1: As I understand that today is your very special day. I also understand that you are trying to convince people that you are only 44 today. Come on, pal.
0: I never mentioned
1: we
0: any numbers.
1: We both know you can't carry 44 off. It's time to be more truthful. Happy birthday!
0: Well, I never mentioned any numbers. Thank you. But, yeah. When are you back on air, by the way?
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0: 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But yeah, thanks all the same. Right, throw me off. We've got some local news headlines coming next.
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them get better. New from Meghan Trainor, it's called Shimmer. 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Some local headlines. A damning review has found widespread racism and discrimination in maternity care at Samwell and West Birmingham Hospitals Trust. Investigators heard patients, especially black and Asian women, were dismissed, denied pain relief and judged. Staff also faced bullying and prejudice. The chief executive has apologised, promising zero tolerance and more midwives. In other news, 11-year-old Ted Haslam, paralysed by a spinal tumour, completed the Three Peaks Challenge, carried by family and friends, and met the Princess of Wales three times. Their fundraiser for Molly Ollie's has passed £11,000, well above the target. So fantastic news. Well done to Ted. And cows on the line near Lichfield caused major delays on the West Coast Main Line yesterday. Services did resume, but disruption continued well into the evening.

MJ Cole, Pink Panthers. We're still sincere. Switch Radio Breakfast here on this Wednesday morning. Our second Midlands Music Guarantee track is coming next after Rita Ora.

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0: And it's time to slow it down for our second Midlands Music Guarantee track of the day. Dry your eyes, mate. The Streets.
3: In one single moment, your whole life can turn round. I stand there for a minute, staring straight into the ground. Looking to the left slightly, then looking back down. World feels like it's caved in, proper sorry frown. Please let me show you how we could only just be for us. I can change and I can grow or we could adjust. The wicked thing about us is we always have trust. 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I look at her, she stares almost straight back at me. But her eyes glaze over like she's looking straight through me. Then her eyes must have closed for what seems an eternity.

and I'm just standing there. I can't say a word, because everything is just gone. I've got nothing, absolutely nothing.

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On the half hour, all day, every day, it's the Midlands Music Guarantee here on Switch Radio, championing local artists. It's what we're all about. The Streets, Mike Skinner from Birmingham, Dry Your Eyes, reached number one in 2004. Got one more for you on the way in about an hour's time. From any era, genre or style of music, could be legends, you could be hearing them for the very first time.

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0: It's new from Miles Smith. It's called Hold Me in the Dark. Minutes to 9, Wednesday morning, Switch Radio Breakfast. Let's do some showbiz news. I say showbiz, it's more media news than showbiz news, but BBC staff are facing the prospect of another real terms pay cut after managers proposed a 1% pay rise for most employees. That's well below the current rate of inflation of 2.8%. The proposal comes just weeks after the corporation announced plans to cut thousands of jobs as it looks to reduce costs. Staff unions have criticised the offer, describing it as a blow to employees already dealing with years of below inflation settlements. A Hollywood director has been jailed for 2.5 years after defrauding Netflix out of $11 million. Carl-Erik Rynch, who directed the film 47 Ronin, was convicted of diverting money intended to complete the sci-fi series White Horse into his personal accounts, where prosecutors said it was spent on cryptocurrency investments and luxury purchases. The series was never finished. And the UK government is considering stepping into one of the biggest media deals in history. Culture Secretary Lisa Nandy says she's minded to intervene in Paramount Skydance's proposed $110 billion takeover of Warner Brothers Discovery. Ministers say they want to examine whether the merger could reduce media plurality and limit the diversity of voices in UK news and broadcasting. If the intervention goes ahead, the deal could face further scrutiny from media and competition regulators before any final approval is given.
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Kylie Minogue, All the Lovers, Naughty Boy and Beyonce with Running. Before that, the news at 9 is coming next. After West Brom boss James Morrison.

0: The Weeknd and Daft Punk, it's Starboy. Seven minutes past 9, Wednesday morning, peak of the week, Switch Radio Breakfast. Hope all is well. Hope the schoolroom is okay. Or the journey into work, we've still got plenty to get through. Here on this Wednesday morning, Midlands Music Guarantee track number 3 to come. And we have another visit to the Midlands Magazine. Details as well about our incredible Wednesday lineup, and of course, coming later in Vision on Twitter and TikTok, a brand new twiddle.
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0: Belinda Kay is here at 10 o'clock this morning. As always now, on a Wednesday, a couple of hours, brilliant music, wonderful conversation. The Switch Radio lawyers will be primed, ready to take notes, ready to defend ourselves when Rob Richards is in the chair from 3 o'clock this afternoon. I know, it makes everybody tense. Tense enough with the football. I have to put up with Rob Richards as well, but there we are. And then you heard him earlier on his holiday interrupting us, because that's what he does. But the Switch Radio All-Stars are out in force, looking after things for Stephen Higgs for the rest of this week. Sabrina will get you to your Wednesday evening 107-point drive from 5.
1: I think my hair stopped growing. Is that even a thing? Haven't lost any of it, but something ain't the same. Maybe it's a metaphor. Is it even that deep? I think my hair stopped growing. Or is it me? I called Phil a couple times. He's probably sick of me. He said go easy on yourself, but what does that even mean? Sounds like good advice, but I just can't hear it right now.

0: made for Birmingham City, award winning Switch Radio, Nick Jonas and Gut Punch at 18 minutes past 9 Wednesday morning. So like we were saying, part of the Switch Radio All-Stars, Sabrina is here from 5 o'clock this afternoon. That's the time of the kickoff, so if you're stressed out by the football, yeah, put Sabrina on. She'll take your mind off it. No problem at all. Then we're into a very busy Wednesday evening. Jack Cole with the Midlands Music Hour at 7. Kind of tracks that we play on the Midlands Music Guarantee, but all in one place, which is amazing. We got Pop Punk with Chloe at 8. And we then have officially the best specialist music show on planet Earth, the Gold Award winning Midweek Mosh with Terry Ann. That's at 9 o'clock. Nays plays Naomi Dawes at 10. And Jim Garrett with the Sound Lab, 11 o'clock tonight, takes us into Thursday.
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0: Switch Radio Breakfast here on this Wednesday morning. Hope all is well with you, Birmingham. It's time for a twiddle. We're in Vision on Twitter and TikTok right now. We are testing your Wednesday wits ahead of a big football match tonight. Let's see how you get along with this one, Birmingham. I can run constantly without ever getting tired. When I run, I frustrate people and drive them crazy. Yet I don't even have to move to irritate you. What am I? So I can run constantly without ever getting tired. When I run, I frustrate people and drive them crazy. You don't even have to move, sorry, yet I don't have to move to irritate you. What am I? At @switch_radio on Instagram and or Twitter. There's Facebook too. You can WhatsApp me. You can Facebook message me. You can tweet me at BenEllis1982. Also, my Instagram address. And don't forget TikTok, Ben.Ellis424. Ben.Ellis424. You've got all day to try and figure this out. Birmingham, we'll give the answer on the show tomorrow morning. And as we always say, the very best of luck to you.
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0: 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It's the Midlands Music Guarantee here on Switch Radio. Championing local artists is just what we do. Georgia Smith, Teenage Fantasy, our final one on the show this morning. Belinda's got one at 10:30 and then all throughout the day. Jack Cole's got 60 minutes of them. The Midlands Music Hour from 7 o'clock tonight.
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0: Revival House Project, Moose Tea and Kathy Brown. I'm going to make it Switch Radio Breakfast 12 minutes to 10 here on this Wednesday morning. So let's catch up with the World Cup, shall we? Victories for Norway and France in their round of 16 games in the evening hours that we were able to stay up for. Mexico, though, overnight, they're through to the last 16, beating Ecuador by 2-0. Could be England if England get through the game against DR Congo late.
1: Ah.
0: Oh, no.
1: Hello, Ben.
0: Yes.
1: Stephen Higgs again.
0: I know.
1: Still interrupting my holiday to
0: you
1: wish
0: are.
1: You the very happiest of birthdays. And I'd
0: Thank
1: imagine
0: you.
1: That what you will be doing this evening to celebrate your special day is probably watch England crash out of the World Cup on penalties to Dr. Congo.
0: Dr.
1: I
0: Congo?
1: You have a wonderful evening on this, your very special day.
0: Is he done? Thank you. I know that could happen, but they might win as well. Yeah, World Cup records on my birthday. Italy 90, 1st of July, quarterfinal, England 3, Cameroon 2. 2006, on penalties to Portugal. Wayne Rooney stamping on Cristiano Ronaldo.

Made for Birmingham. It's the award-winning Switch Radio. Noel Horan, Snoop from him. A little more time. We are out of time. Thanks to Stephen Higgs for his interruption there. We can't even do a big finish today, but there we are. Enjoy your day, whatever you're up to. Come on, England, tonight. You can do this at 5 o'clock against DR Congo. Belinda Kay is up next. I'll leave you with two guys. I think they've worked together before.

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I am Belinda Kane. I'm with you every Wednesday from 10 to 12, bringing you great music, great vibes, and everything that is just going to make you feel good on a Wednesday morning. So how is everyone doing? My gosh, guys, I am so excited because it is the 1st of July. We are officially in summer. Summer, you know, my gosh, I've been waiting like probably all year for it to be summer again. But no, guys, the heat waves are heat waving. And I know everyone wasn't coping very well last week, but I think we've got another heat wave coming. So prepare yourself, get the sunscreen out, get the sun loungers out, get the BBQ out, and just be prepared, you know? Gotta enjoy the sun while it's here, you know? But anyways, guys, we've got some great music, great vibes, great tunes, everything that is gonna make you feel good on a Wednesday morning. And next up, guys, for you, we have Little Mix with Holiday.

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It is 10:22 here at Switch Radio 107.5 FM. I am Belinda Kay. And if you know what time it is, you know what time it is. It is time to drop some motivation. Now, today's motivational piece is all around trusting the process. Sometimes when we can't see things, sometimes when we don't know what's next, we don't trust the process. We don't trust that everything is going to work out. But believe me and you, the amount of times we've probably been through stuff, I've probably been through stuff, and we've made it out on the other side, because things always work out. They always do. So I want to remind you to trust the process, that everything will work out exactly how it's supposed to, exactly how life is meant to be for you. But you've just got to trust the process. You've got to, you know, have that mentality of glass half full to believe that everything will work out in your favor. Now, one of my favorite songs up next is Mary Mary Shackles, Praise You. So enjoy that and think about, what can you do to trust the process? What can you say to yourself when things maybe aren't going your way and, you know, you just want something to uplift you? And I hope that this next song does uplift you. Enjoy.

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2: 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This hour's Midlands Music Guarantee track is from Duran Duran. If you know them, they are an amazing group and they just bring all the vibes and good tunes and everything that just makes you feel good. Now, they have been a hit for many years, so enjoy their song, Rio.

0: There you go, that was our Midlands Music Guarantee track from Duran Duran. How great was that? We have so much amazing talent here in the Midlands and one playing for you every hour here on Switch Radio. 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
1: 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This hour's Midlands Music Guarantee track is from The Wonder Stuff. They have a song called Unbearable, which is going to come up for you guys next. But they're an active band touring and releasing music, and actually will be celebrating their 40th anniversary with a major UK tour. So check out their song right now, but also check out, you know, see if they've got any tickets in your local area and do go and attend. Enjoy.

0: 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That was this hour's Midlands Music Guarantee track from The Wonder Stuff. How great was that? We have so much amazing local talent here in the Midlands, and one playing for you every hour here on Switch Radio. 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
3: 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The ASA, keeping ads legal, decent, honest and truthful. Oh, yes.
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5: Oh. Animals can't speak to drivers. But if they could, they would be asking us, telling us by the sounds of it, to put our litter and fruit waste in the bin. Because roadside litter kills an estimated 3 million animals every year. No wonder they sound miffed. So let's lend them a paw. Let's take our rubbish with us and bin it properly. National Highways. And what's that? They said thanks very much.
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to put up with the drama no more. 'Cause I'm stronger now.

It is 11:49, guys, and that was Billy Clyro with Many of Horror. So it is 11:49. It's coming towards the end of my show. And I just want to say to you guys, I hope that you've enjoyed all the music this morning. I hope you enjoyed the motivation, which is all around trusting the process. And I hope you guys have been able to, you know, think about how you can trust the process a little bit more, how you can think of the glass half full. But you've enjoyed all of the music that we've had for you these 2 hours. And, you know, guys, I hope that you guys have got a great rest of your day planned. So without further ado, next up for you, we have Spice Girls with Spice Up Your Life. But stick around because we've got great music coming throughout the whole day from all of our different radio hosts. So have a great day. That is enough from Belinda Kay. Enjoy the music and enjoy your day. See you later.

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0: 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Drugs stay in your system longer than you think. So you could fail a police drug test days later.
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0: And have a criminal record for years.
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0: Which could cost you your job.
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Good afternoon, everyone. Rob Richards. You're listening to this Wednesday, the 1st of July. Already into July. Flipping hell. Yes, enter Sandman, Metallica, and we are entering the programme. Rob Richards with you on Switch Radio this Wednesday. Just gone 3 o'clock. And I'm continued to be gripped by World Cup fever.

Yeah, of course, it's Rob Richards bringing you all the energy that you need before tonight's big one, England versus DR Congo. It's going to be kicking off. Let's get through this one quickly. Let's get the win.

0: 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Katie B, Kate on a Mission, Bayana by Near Archives, and of course local lads, Black Sabbath, Paranoid.
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5: Hey, my name's Priya and this is Desi Beats. Playing all your favourite South Asian music, some Punjabi,

The wonderful Mr. Jimi Hendrix. Beautiful tune there. Oh, yes. Huge energy coming into the show. And again, yeah, of course, we're going to need that for tonight after the show, England versus DR Congo. Of course, as well, there's been a lot of drama in the World Cup and also in the domestic region, I guess you could say. So let's bring it back, actually, and tell you what's going on with Chelsea and Man City. Old Maresca. Of course, he was Chelsea's old manager. He's just been announced as the new Man City boss, the new manager there. Of course, as well, there's been huge drama with his old club because he stepped down because he wouldn't be fully committed to Chelsea because he knew he was going to Man City. Now Chelsea aren't happy. It's reported, apparently, he's had to pay them some money back. Man City have paid Chelsea some money back. Oh dear, what a to-do. But in the end, Man City got the man, Maresca. I bet Pep's somewhere having a cigar, putting his feet up and laughing at all the drama he's out of it until he takes his next job. Where's that going to be?

Wild thing, I think I love you. But I wanna know for sure. So come on and hold me tight.

Wild thing, I think you move me. But I wanna know for sure. So come on and hold me tight. You move me.

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2: 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Going from the Trogs and then another local act. The Streets, has it come to this? It has come to this. This is A Shapeshifter by Nameless. 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

0: Stephen Higgs. Be very happy with that one. That's Welsh singer Gwenno with Tir Ha'r Môr. Fun fact, she sings in Cornish. I can't even speak Cornish, let alone sing it. Got Midlands Magazine story coming up very, very, very soon.
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0: You can still catch Rent the Musical at Sutton Arts Theatre. 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Some decent names there. Rent the Musical. It's set in New York's East Village, and it follows young artists facing love, loss and life during the HIV and AIDS crisis. Very iconic songs. Don't miss it. 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

0: 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Once you're in, the British government can't get you out. 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

We've seen some huge results already in the World Cup. It's going to be another big one tonight. England versus DR Congo to get through to the round of 16. Can they do it? I mean, Congo came away with a draw against Portugal. They're very resolute defenders. You'll know some of the players as well. Yohan Visser, Cedric Bakambu, Wan-Bissaka, Axel Tounzebe used to play for Villa, actually. I'll have you know. What do you think? Are they going to get the win? I'm hoping so. Well, obviously, I'd hope so. I'm supporting England. Anyway, before this, I bet you look good on the dance floor, Arctic Monkeys, and Remember Me by High Contrast. We're going to keep the big tunes coming up towards the end of the first hour of the show.

Reliving my childhood there, hard fight. Living for the weekend before that. Atmosphere, Joy Division, of course. Got Feeder coming up right now. Stay with us after the news into the second hour of my beautiful show. Thank you for joining me. Coming up to 4 o'clock. Rob Rich is with you on Switch Radio.

Oh, dear, that was quite an abrupt ending. Either way, starting off the show, 4:07. Rob Richards with you on Switch Radio is the second hour of the show, taking you up until 5 o'clock, which is the huge hour. It's England versus DR Congo in the World Cup. Huge and staying in the 70s. Miss You by Rolling Stones. Oh, I miss her.

0: But you might be miserable, Morrissey, but I'm certainly not, and I hope the listeners not either, because we will be watching the World Cup.
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Do you need me to tell you who that was? Miss Dynamite. Of course it was. The Cure coming up next. It's Wednesday, so it's a little bit out with this next track, you'll understand. And then the Midlands Music Guarantee, the second one of the show. It's going to be a good one. I can feel it.

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2: Yes, I remember this one, Icarus by Paradise Circus. I definitely remember playing this one. It's a good one. 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Paradise Circus by Icarus, or the other way around, whatever.

0: 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Yeah, I really like that one, to be fair. And I wouldn't have heard it without listening to it on the Midlands Music Guarantee from Switch Radio. 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

0: Guilty pleasure that is of mine, the Associates, Party Fears 2. Before that, Big Love by the incredible Fleetwood Mac. Heading now into the Midlands Magazine.
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0: Again, yeah, reminder to go and catch Rent the Musical. Finishes at the 4th of July. It's in the Sutton Arts Theatre. Performances start at 7:30. Yeah, big cast. Some good names involved in it. Big tunes involved in it as well, like Seasons of Love. 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

Goodness me, I thought it'd never end. Anyway, 4:45, just after 4:45, the England game, I should say. This big 5 o'clock that I'm keep referring to throughout the programme. England versus Congo. Well, DR Congo, sorry. There is a difference. And we're hoping England don't go the way of South Korea. There's been a huge backlash. They exited the tournament early. The president of South Korea is not happy, I should say. Furious. He's baffled, in his own words, with the South Korean manager. He's pending an investigation, like the Ministry of Culture and the Ministry of Sports. They're getting involved. And even in the news coverage, are blurring out the manager's face in the press conference. You know, whatever we say about Tuchel, he can't get that bad. Can it?

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1: Well, we're nearly there, folks. Nearly at the England match, and thought I'd bring you some bit of variety in the tunes before we go. Dua Lipa, The Hives, good indie band called Squid with the track Houseplants. Definitely check out some of their stuff. And, well, I'm going to put a big tune on for you now to finish. They're all big tunes, of course they are. It's my show. But I think this one's going to be a good one. Just before the England game. And, of course, thank you for listening once again on a Wednesday. This is Rob Richards. I've been Switch Radio. You see, I did the other way around to make it sound like a mistake. I'll just press the button. But thank you anyway for coming, and wipe your feet on the way out.

afternoon. You are listening to Switch Radio with me, Sabrina Randhawa, as I am filling in for Stephen once again for your 107 Point Drive this Wednesday, the 1st of July. Of course, in these next 2 hours, I'm going to be showcasing music from across the West Midlands, and I'm going to be keeping you up to date with all of our local events. It's time to get you home. Let's kick it off with some Sia, Fist Fighting a Sandstorm.

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Liam Pinnock, who's just wrapped up her debut solo headline tour for her debut album, My Ego Told Me To. Her tour ran across the UK and Europe in April of 2026. Now, let's throw it back to 2010 with the Foster the People. It's Pumped Up Kicks here on Switch Radio.

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0: It's about to turn 5:30. And for this hour's Midlands Music Guarantee, we have two rappers who are really making a name for themselves in the Birmingham scene at the moment. We have Creason, who's just released his newest EP, I Feel, on the 30th of May, featuring Vante, who's currently featured on Pain Game. It's Clean Energy here on Switch.

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3: 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Your NHS is here for you.
4: 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Is getting to more gigs this year and the next? Is the sound of saying, I got you, mate? Is the sound of mates enjoying even more of this? Is the sound of mates getting home instead of here? Click your seatbelt, because you're twice as likely to be killed or seriously injured if you don't think.
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7: Hey, it's me. Just checking in. I know there's a lot going on right now.

Lily Allen, Jade with the Beg For Me remix. I have been loving the Little Mix girls this year. Jade has been on a festival run performing at Out Loud and Primavera, and Perry's also been doing festivals. We played a bit of Leanne before. I love to stay up to date with the Little Mix girls.

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I hope you've been having a safe and lovely journey home so far. Of course, we're going to keep it going for the next 50 minutes as we're still going to be showcasing talent from across the West Midlands. And I'm keeping you up to date with all those events that you can be going to this month. Of course, we started off the hour with Olivia Rodrigo's Drop Dead. Now let's move on to a British artist. It's Lola Young with From Down Here.

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Whether you're a singer, poet, rapper, spoken word artist from the Birmingham and Midlands area, we want to hear from you. 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

0: I knew it. I knew you. That was Taylor Swift for the new Toy Story 5 soundtrack. If you've watched that movie and you love it, make sure you tweet me switch_radio and let me know your thoughts. But now it's time for a special feature where we like to champion talent from across the West Midlands.
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0: It's about to turn 6:30. And for this hour's Midlands Music Guarantee, we have an R&B singer from Birmingham. This is her latest release that dropped on the 24th of April. It's Shido Maya with Evergreen.

I've got all the summer tunes for today's 107 Point Drive. That was Shido Maya with Evergreen. And if you are an artist from the West Midlands and you would like to hear your songs played in this feature, you know what to do. Head over to the Switch Radio website, find our uploader and start uploading your tracks today.